Some mistakes that you can't keep yourself from making. Those eggs you're eating, you had no intent of breaking. You thought the omelet of your dreams would always justify the means, and that a home's a place where you will bring the bacon.

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2: If it's okay with you, Maya, I'm just going to read a few lines of this book I spent a cool time with yesterday. Is that fine? So, I was reading this and I thought it could be funny or at least interesting.

synthesis here. Thanks. Evolution, what a cool trick that our brain makes us feel unique every day. No such thing, of course, it's a joke we have to live with, but it sure helps. Close it. Whatever. This guy was a poet, and like most poets, well, he drank and loved a lot, so probably the reason why he called this one poem the Wine of Love. So here we are, the Wine of Love by Ayatollah Khomeini.

You're here, but you're gone. Emotions trapped in icons. Take a deep breath. Don't look back and go on. She says, follow me. Copy, paste, but stay free.

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I love your amethyst eyes. Well, I think I'll die if you just said hi.

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The condition near at the tip, the best example announcing something.

sounds in the fog. Close to the ground, especially in business.

to us, we call them home. And all the people that stick to us, we call them home. They wait for us and wish we're gone. They wait for us and wish we're gone. They wait for us and wish we're gone.